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1: And nobody could ever take or stop the love that I have for you. It's simple, you see.

And I touched your face, narcotic mindful lace, Mary Jane. And I called your name like an addicted to cocaine, calls all the stuff you'd rather blame. And I touched your face.

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